0: special things to do.
1: It wasn't hard to find Elixir Sue. 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She turned it back and said, I got a

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1: Hey, Bernard.
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1: Now let's get on down and talk about the blues.
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You know what? The folks in her hometown, they saw the pictures in the magazines, and but they know where she comes from. And they see all the sadness in her eyes, and they know that all the glitter is just a little layer of dust.

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You mind? 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

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She keeps talking. 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And you watch it for a few minutes. And then you see him taking a deep breath.

Skyrock. 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People talking, but they just don't know what's in my heart and why I love you so.

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I'm the last of the best, they call me the Greasy Man. 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I got remedies of every description.

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A satchel of gris in my hand. 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I'm known as a gris man.

wall water. If your neighbors give you trouble, put your business in the street. Seal of Jupiter, my whole card, it just won't be beat. Try my dragon's blood, my drawn title, and my sacred sand. Left a little black cat on.